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0: specimen to extinct Fall Alpha, 1027 Fifth Avenue Southeast, have a 55-year-old male who fell out the back door out of a wheelchair, possible injury to the arm.
1: 210 Central, we'll take that for them.
0: Copy, 210, taking the call.
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0: Ever.
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1: 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He was just riding by multiple times at this residence.
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0: We're going to be clear. Med Control contacted. 1 PRT sign of witness.
1: 212, clear. 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

Java 32. Yeah. Show me out of the county, and I'm out at 725. Clear. Okay.

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0: Adam 2, Tom Young, Uniform 3, West Logan High School.
1: 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Status?
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Okay, well, I'll be checking.

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0: attempted to go with.
1: I'm 56, repeat.
0: Not even ready.
1: Can I have it?
0: 6914677. Yeah, there's another units nearby.
1: Y'all have a meal. Central, any unit available to assist 66?
2: Sorry, I got
1: it. 10-4.

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0: Return suspended as of 4:26, reference for pay to an Alicia Nelson at ARAB, showing how they missed me with ARAB. I'll see if they went there.
1: Unit 4, I got any other units nearby for vehicle search?
0: I believe 38 is not to you.
1: Simple.

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1: 6666.
0: Per usual, A rabbit, but I'll just to make him aware.
1: Cable.

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0: have four engine and one rail pack. Is assigned. 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They believe out. They've left the residence. One subject may still, correction, they have evacuated the residence. Unknown what caused. 712 3rd Avenue Southeast. Turn out.
1: No, 56. One time, vehicle search.
0: Simple.
2: Go 3 Central, reassign that to 217.
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0: 所以讲说，
1: 你在我老公，我老婆，这三件事情嘛，全在我。
2: Units on tank 4, also advising there's hot water pouring from underneath the sink in the kitchen.

0: Battalion 1 on scene, establishing 3rd Avenue Command. 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
1: Copy.

0: Okay, one dollar unit, it's not on state and district. 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
1: Available.
3: Should we move there?

0: Yeah. That's such a square. Same thing, disposed of. Clear.
1: Yeah.

0: Central Dispatch Battalion 1, are you still on scene on 3rd?
1: Okay, you want to go ahead?
0: 10-4, are you still on scene on 3rd?
1: 10-4.
0: Repeat.

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1: 233.
0: On the road, Bethel Street, Alabama tag, which 2 Charlie 2 1 Whiskey 9.
1: 10-4.

0: Sí, doctor.
1: So, you just
0: Gracias.

0: to the next entrant. 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Alpha 1 Alpha, 827, A18, 827, to redeploy on a white Chevrolet Silverado.
1: Ten 4 Alpha 1 Alpha, 827, is coming back a 1979 Buick Regal, black in color.
0: 10-4, the traffic stop on that vehicle in Georgia and Bethel.
1: Copy, Georgia and Bethel.
2: Central.
1: 217, go ahead.
2: Confirm that Rolling Hills transfer.
1: 10-4.

0: 2019. That VIN is a 2019 Chevy Silverado, white in color, registered to Jimmy Morrow, with an expiration 6/24. That DL also comes back to Jimmy Morrow out of Hartsell. He's current, -1.
1: 10-4.
0: 10-4.

0: 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She's shaking.
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0: Medic 227, respond breathing problem Delta 903 Spartman Street Southwest. Have an 83-year-old female on oxygen, trouble breathing.
1: Theory 21, Delta 46, I've come back on PX. If IT has left at this time, unknown DOT, the driver's going to be a white male wearing an orange jumpsuit.
2: 21, 10-4, I'm in here.
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0: Defensive Special Medic 226, respond for a fall, Bravo, 2118 Vaughn Bridge Road, 86-year-old female, fallen, needs help, large swell on the left arm, on blood thinner.
1: Is that emergency transfer on 210?
0: 10-4.
2: 210 copies.
0: 10 copy. 203.
1: Yeah.
0: Can you be at dispatch?
2: Trinity 410 status.
3: Code 1 over.
2: 10-4.
4: Bill.
0: 210.
4: Did you put us on the administrative action instead of the emergency transport?
0: I did. I just noticed it. Sorry about that.
4: No worries.

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0: Alabama Tech, Alpha Zero Bravo, Bravo 9, Whiskey Papa. I'll be at 3498, Highway 20.
1: 10-4.

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1: Yeah, 46, I'm on air.
0: Central Dispatch Medic 211 to Carson Charlie, 700 Ironwood Drive, Southwest. Have a 71-year-old female nauseated, stomach and head pain.
2: Wing one.
1: JJ.
0: Eight is assigned if Oak Ridge responds. 211. I'll get your attack tail in just a moment. And 227, attack six is assigned.
1: Alabama 52 Alpha, Hotel Bravo, Hotel Romeo, Miss Paloma, Black, Ford Expedition, pulled into Cadence Bank.
0: Jaguar.
3: Two, three, three, three, three, one.
0: Jaguar.

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1: 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Y'all head towards Swartman, the post.

0: 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You'll be en route to Falls Bravo, 2118 Barnbridge Road. 86-year-old female, oxygen breathing, has fallen and needs help up, has a large swell on left arm, pain in the left knee and left foot. 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
1: sorry, which unit's on scene, please?
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0: Four oh seven, traffic stop.
1: 407.
0: Alabama Tank, Victor, Zulu, Victor, Juliet, Romeo. I'll be on Woodall and Old Trinity.
1: 10-4.

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0: Tim, what was the last name?
1: Hunt, Vieta, Georgia.
0: Tim,
2: 407, I'll be clear. Wind warning.
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0: status.
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0: 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Written warning.
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0: Three 22, 7-7.
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0: Trinity, 410.
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0: Should we try to clear off of that vehicle inspection?
1: 10-4.

0: 46, half top.
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0: 8-Charlie-00, Yankee, Utah, Alpha. Going to be North Cedar Cove at Mount Tabor.
1: Yeah. Central Dispatch, Medic 226, checking your status.

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0: Delta 46, I'm clear.
2: 10.

0: 204 to 211. 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
1: They're on.
0: 10-4, yeah.
1: 10-4, thank you.

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0: 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So far. Second is revoked 1-26, no reason given. Jerry Jones and Moulton, negative warrant.
1: Go on.
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0: dispatch medic 224, abdominal pain alpha, call 4157, highway 55 east. 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
1: Two 24 received in route.
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canceled at Eva Volunteers, New Gen Route for Abdominal Pain, Alpha 4157, Highway 55 East for an 18-year-old female, constipated after gallbladder removal, severe abdominal pain.

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0: 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I'll be on North Greenway and Old Highway 24.
1: 4.

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0: Total white Silverado, no tag. 67 Robinson. 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
1: 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Alpha 4157, Highway 55 East, 18-year-old female is constipated after having gallbladder removal and is having severe abdominal pain. Odin Ridge receives abdominal pain, 4157, Highway 55 East, 18-year-old female experiencing abdominal pain. Your tech assign is TAC-6, TAC-6, 4157, Highway 55 East.

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0: Alabama Tag 52 Alpha, Mike 51. I'll be across the street from Speedway on Highway 20.
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0: 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Be in front of Domino's on Gordon Carey.
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2: 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I'll be at the Masco on Highway 20.
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2: 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We're on Gordon Terry Parkway and County Road 214.
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0: schedule dispatch engine 6 needs you to be en route for a lift with this 324 Mark Street Southwest. 68-year-old male was trying to transfer from the wheelchair to the bed. His legs buckled, not injured.
1: The first is Lacey Ivy out of Moulton. Status current, class Delta negative walk so far.
2: So far.
1: Confidential for the second.
2: Go ahead.
1: David Ivy out of Moulton. Status current, class Delta. 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
1: 10-4. Central. 211. We're going to be clear. 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
0: Yeah.
1: 387-87257, repeating 387-87257, via 9mm Ruger, so far.
0: So far.
1: Second one is 586-25548, repeating 386-25548, via 9mm Ruger.
0: So far.

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0: 342.
1: Yeah.
0: En route to County Jail, 294.
1: 10-4.

0: 307, clear.
1: Tempo. Gutierrez, Bolo intoxicated driver, area of South Danville and Bennett Hollow Road. This is a dark blue Jeep, or black Jeep with no tag. They're currently passing Dutton Creek, last seen northbound, advising they've hit the ditch twice and come back onto the roadway.
0: Charlie 26.
1: Go ahead.
0: Name 195, Gator. Take me a little kiss out.
1: I can't hear a word you're saying. Repeat.
0: Disregard.

0: 203. Yes, I'm sorry, my head stopped working. 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
1: A tone did, but nothing was dispatched.
0: 10-4, Central Dispatch, Medic 212, Medical Transport, Decatur General Room 310, Station 1211-10 Danville Road has a trait caller ready to go.
1: Put that on 214.
0: Put it on 214. 214, did you copy?
1: They did.
0: 10-4, thanks, sir.

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There is going to be a follower. 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They're stopped at South Avenue 157 and pulled off the side of the road. Good.

0: Charlie 26. 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He's standing by in the median on 157.
1: Stand for.
0: Charlie 26, he's about to DOQ, right?

0: 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There's a silver Kia sedan that's with its mouth in the southbound lane with the lights off.
1: Ten, we're on South Daniel now.
0: Seven.
2: 327 miles. 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
1: Corner out.
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1: 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TAC-10 is assigned. 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
2: 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I've got 444 Old Trinity.
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0: Comes back to Amari Young. Status is showing ballot negative one.
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0: Entered it then, so far.
1: So far.
0: Vehicle, yeah.

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0: 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I'll be in front of West Morgan High School.
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0: Can we clear back a service, Tampa Bahar?
1: 4.

0: Charlie 38, read back. Good. The 2013 Gray Dodge Dart, 2-8, Sarah Salem at a Harvest. Tag show when expired, 9:25. That's on.
1: Charlie 26, had it now, so I'll be clear.

0: Charlie 38. 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
1: Yeah, I don't know.

0: Only 38. Good. We got clear up for a tackle being on the eye storage on 231. Someone locked at 5-8.
1: 10-4, 56 will be in a row.
0: Yeah, well, I've had no contact with the elders.

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1: 218.
0: You want to go ahead and drop it on this transport that's over here?
1: I can. 218. I'll drop you on now.

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0: Central Unit, it's Greg Coffee Polo from Gunnersville PD. Trailblazer with a tag of 52 Alpha 182 Hotel. We'll have a chairlift on the back of it. The subject with dementia in Gunnersville. He has a 77-year-old male by the name of Raven Bank. En route to, possibly en route to an 80 in Fauville. Left approximately 2215. It's clear. 2240.
1: Hello. It's going to be from Gunnersville PD, 77-year-old male with dementia via Raymond Banks, possibly headed to this location. It's going to be a Trailblazer with a chairlift on the back of it. He's been reported missing. Raymond Banks, he's going to be going to a Fauville address.
2: 10-4, you can go ahead and drop me off.
1: Four.
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was dispatched to Letter 3, Fire Department Assist, 1017 18th Avenue Southeast. Have a female that's locked out of her residence with a 4-year-old child with disorders, locked inside by himself.

0: Hopkins was batch medic 212, advanced in Charlie, Morgan County Jail, 119 Lee Street, 24-year-old inmate, seizing the requesting code 3 response.
1: 12 received.
0: 212 received.
1: That's
0: a 3.
1: Did I get the door open?
0: Yes, I was just about to cancel you. You can disregard.
1: 3 is available.
0: 3 available.

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0: Contact negative contact for that. You can clear it.
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1: 10-4.
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2: 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Class Alpha -1.

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0: 54 Whitlow Road. Caller advised two females pulled up in a Chevy Tahoe and ran down Whitlow. 254 Whitlow Road.
1: Email.
0: 4.
2: 49 to 410.
1: Go ahead.
2: I had a truck about 20 minutes ago or 10 minutes ago try to dodge me on that road. I don't know if that something connected or not.
0: 410-409. The caller is advising that when they got out of the vehicle, they did yell that they were running from the cops. So, a good potential.
2: Going on, where are they at right now?
0: He advised they were running towards Gordon Terry.
2: 10-4.

0: 212, we cleared 190.
1: I'm sorry, you had feedback. 212, transferring code 1, where?
0: Decatur, Maine, mile at 0.
1: Decatur, Maine, 0. Last unit. Hartsville 215, I'll be in route to Walmart. Taylor.

0: 10-4 at 9 Central. I'm clearing out to that suspicious person.
1: 10-4.
2: That hunter was following for us. Go.
3: No. 407, I'll be clear and loud as well.
1: 10-4.
4: See if you say anything, take a look at.
1: 10-4.
0: 409 to Central.
1: Go ahead.
0: Did they ditch the car in that caller's driveway?
1: That's 10-4. She advised it scared them and they almost got shot, so the caller's husband is armed. They said they got out and ran towards Gordon Terry Parkway.

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0: Trinity 14 with Lois and Gordon Terry. Gordon on the 410, did you just turn on the Whitlow?
1: I sure did.
0: Well, I'm going to go up here to Joe Wheeler and turn around and see if I can see if they made it that far yet. Gordon on the 410, that Tahoe, I saw it in the driveway of that one house. It's that white.

0: turn on the 410? 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
0: Well, I'm going to go up here to Joe Wheeler and turn around and see if I can see if they made it that far yet. Under 410. That Tahoe, I saw it in the driveway of that one house. It's that white house that's right there in the curve. I saw it there. I wasn't sure if that was the vehicle that dodged me earlier or not.
1: Looks like the Tahoe's gone.

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1: 10-4.
2: Or 7 units. 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
0: Can you put that bolo out to disregard? I think that Tahoe is actually out here still. Ready? 4-9.
1: Go ahead.
0: Alabama 4415 Bravo Charlie 7.
1: 10-4.
2: Transfer amount 3.6.
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2: It's going to be a dark blue car with no headlights all over the roadway, 322 southbound.
0: Southbound.

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0: I'm sure in Boscombe County, I had negative contact. All the way down 318, I'll be clear.
1: 10-4.

0: 6. 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
1: Before, I'm already back northbound all the way up at the 320.
0: 10-4, we don't have a direction of travel after he got off the 318.
1: 10-4.
0: Can you call up the dispatch, please?

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1: Dusty Charlie 1 Romeo, 2 Uniform.
0: 10-4.

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0: Yeah, we're out here.
2: 10-4.

0: Kennedy 409. Seagull's en route.
1: Four nine to 4 7 Snowbound, we'll be extra to kill.
2: 4.

0: South 46.
1: Yeah.
0: What was that with that chick? You want him to hold her? What do y'all want to do with
2: it? Negative. I'm on the phone with Madison County.

0: going on. Did you have traffic?
1: I did. I ran that RO. She's got warrants with Lawrence County.
0: 10-4.
2: 2-4.
1: Go ahead.
2: No report. Thank you. Here's quick.
1: 10-4.

0: Right.
1: You get it, Bass Trinity. I'll be in route.
0: Okay, well.
2: Go ahead.
3: The dog is en route. Also, she does have a warrant with Decatur as well.
2: Yeah, well.

0: 26, Trinity 409.
1: Go ahead.
0: Is there a clothing item in that car?
1: 10-4, there's a bunch of it.
0: 10-4, you just removed the article from it.
1: What do you think?
0: If you could take an article of the clothing from the vehicle before it's towed away.
1: 10-4, he's about to try to pick the door open. It's hot right now, so we'll be here for a minute.
0: 10-4, we got a 20-minute ETAT.
1: Copy.
2: Central copies.

0: 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Parents have custody of juveniles. I'll be clear.
1: 38-7.

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1: Very traffic.
0: Silver Impala, no tag. B65 northbound. 334 on it.
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0: 49 to 4SA. 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I just want to advise you, if you're still in the Gordon Perry area working ASO, just be on the lookout for that female subject. The father just showed up on scene, and he said she's still out in the woods hiding.
1: Therefore, I'll be well rolling.

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2: Alabama Tech, Alpha Zero Charlie, X-ray Whiskey, Uniform 2. I'll be on Gordon to the Parkway in Whitwell.
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0: A 2000 Ford Expedition Red in color, registered to Richard, expiration 10 of 22 NSR.
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0: Sierra 21.
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0: Track started. We have towards Gordon T.
1: D-09 status.
0: Code 1.
1: 10-4.

0: Two Tunnel.
1: Yeah.
0: Still West, passing 365 Whitmer.
1: Denver.

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1: Got it.
0: Red truck, no tag. Point Mallard, Hickory Hill.
1: Yeah.

0: 215. Good. Sheena Randolph out of Moulton, status current, Delta Victor, -1.
1: 2-4.
0: 10-4.

0: Council for 322 Confidential.
1: Yeah.
0: Your first return's revoked as a 425 for reference to the same accident to an Amber Carney of Moulton, shown to have a misdemeanor with Lawrence County. All that they want to serve. So far. Your second is current to James Carney of Moulton, shown to have a non-extra 25 Arkansas.

0: Yeah. All right,
1: what
0: number one?
1: Yeah.

0: Yes. You'd be en route to the Hartsville Walmart. There's a caller on the line saying the lady approached him, not making much sense. Advise she's suicidal and not from here, via white female, black shirt, jean short. We're also trying to get EMS en route.
1: Yeah. En route, Bombers 31.
0: 10-4.
2: Take 22, I'll be in route with 215.
0: 10-4.

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1: I believe so. The caller is going to be one of the street sweepers.
0: Ten four. Units on scene.
1: 10-4.

Being route with Ninja 2 on site, Charlie, 30-year-old female, suicidal, not violent, no weapon. She is with Charlie, PD on scene, Walmart on Highway 31.

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0: paramedic 223. Your call has now been upgraded to a cardiac echo. 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
0: 204, do you copy?
2: 312 Highway 55 East. Sir, that was an unresponsive. Send me now a cardiac arrest.
0: Go ahead. Did you copy that call? 55 East, now a cardiac echo.
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0: Don't want to take.

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0: 继续往下走战术。Shows back on this call. I'm going to be just here just for a few more minutes.
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0: Bethel's on the second page, cardiac echo, 3312, Highway 55 East, 58-year-old female, cardiac arrest.
1: Perfect.

0: 2:33, 2:04. We're still trying to get the patient before. Have not started CPR yet.
1: Okay, well, I think we've had no response from responders yet. Can you page Ebenezer, please?
0: Perfect.

0: 22-23. The notes haven't dropped yet, but call Dirk advised the patient is now breathing at a slow rate.
1: Yeah.

谢谢先215. Patient being transported into the clear. 10-4.

0: Chris, I'm in custody. One white female on route south, Joe Wheeler, beginning is 13482. 13482.
1: Paddock 214, Benson Alpha, via West Moulton Street, 22nd Avenue Northwest. Video with a suicidal male.

You'll be interested in advancing alpha. 26-year-old male, suicidal ideation. The original calls for a suicidal threat and PD found male. It'll be at West Moultrie, 22nd Avenue, Northwest.

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0: Alabama Tech 5-2 Charlie, 0 Delta, Romeo 8. I'll be in front of Jack's Beverage on Gordon's here.
1: 10-4.

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0: 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I'm clear.
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2: First one's going to be 598-7193, repeating 598-7193 so far. Second is 756-0182, 756-0182 so far.
0: So far.
2: Last is 813-0821, 813-0821.
0: So far.
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0: 2022. Your first is revoked as of 2 of 2019. Reference multiple to the Jeffrey Clay of Decatur negative warrant so far. Current negative Melissa Swan of Barnsville so far. Current negative Randall Maples of ARAB.
1: Thank you.

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1: Code 1, stuck to the owner. Negative contact. I'll be clear.
0: 7.

0: 322 Transit.
1: Yeah.
0: Alpha Zero, Delta Zero, Echo Whiskey Mike, A0, D0, EWM, 67, Spiegel.
1: Okay.

0: 6-6. 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
1: 56 ground.
0: Correct. 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

0: Type A, right, Harvey?
1: Yeah.
0: May have Paul be in box truck versus the Chevy truck. May have all, one has LSA. They're calling medical this time. We're getting further. Paul.
2: You know which one left to see?
0: Negative. That's why I'm We're getting further.
2: Yeah.

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1: Yeah.
0: 50 Alpha Hotel, X-ray, Charlie 2, River.
1: Okay.

0: moving.
1: Good.
0: The 1199 Young Drive Southeast, caller advised she and the semi-driver got into an argument and now he's not responding back to her. Going to be a blue cab with CF Transport as the logo. The subject's going to be a brown subject. 1199 Young Drive Southeast.

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1: 24. 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
0: Singapore.

0: 3.2 traps out.
1: Yeah.
0: 32 Alpha, Hotel Alpha, Papal, 2, 5, 2, AHA, P2, pilot.

Latin 2410, Benson Alpha, PD on a traffic stop, requesting for some eggplant low blood sugar, 14th Street, Southeast, 6th Avenue, Southeast.

Person 322, first is suspended 1-25 to an Ashley Tatum out of Somerville, negative warrant. Your second is current to a William Starr, Hillsborough, negative warrant.

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0: Alpha 0 Delta 0 Delta Whiskey 5 A0 D0 DW5. Be Bethel and Walter.

paramedic 217 fall out of a 73-year-old male fall with an ankle injury. 2309 Brookwood Drive, Southeast.

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0: He's about an hour.
1: Five bits fire alarm indicating zone one panel heat detector, had no contact, tech 2 is 9, McDonald's on Delaware.

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0: 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It's going to be a red delta, viewers will be a white infinity. Female drivers out of the vehicle, ETOH on board by their lines down, PD on scene at this time, 421-670 Southeast, taxi, PD advise you can respond code 1.
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0: Have we canceled Battalion 1 also?
2: Will you swap 214-217?
0: Yeah, we swap 214-217.
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1: 203.
0: Sherman Street, the west of 6, is going to be shut down due to line across the road.
1: Westbound Sherman Street, shut down due to line across the road. Flight 3 on 10, 6 back, man.

0: 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Well, maybe he passed out.
1: Disturbance. 336. 514 Berry Road. It's a rapid location. 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
2: 514
1: Berry Road. It's a rubber location. 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
1: 10-4.

2 cents, 2 cents, 2 cents. We're gonna be clear. First thing on with the PDs. First thing.

0: Tuesday at medical transport, picking him at 210 12th Avenue Northwest, going to DSC on 31, 545 pickup for 615 Trenton.
1: Mississippi, 950, Paul William M., Highway 20, Steve Road.
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1: Good.
0: Hartsville High School indicating entry exit, negative contact with key holder, Hartsville High School.
1: Yeah.

0: Right.
1: Medic 223, now be a Paul Bravo, 86-year-old female, awake and breathing. Fell out of bed, now she's unable to sit up. She's responding normally. TAC 89, 860, Nelson, Uluru.
2: Nelson Hollow Road, responding for an 86-year-old female that has fallen out of bed and now can't sit up.

0: Just wanna know.
1: Drift, you want out, responding with medic 223 for a fall from Bravo 860 Nelson Hollow Road for an 86-year-old female that's fallen out of bed and now is driving. She's unable to sit up. Attack 8 assigned if needed, 860 Nelson Hollow Road.

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1: Correct.
0: 322 I-65 northbound near Red Honda that went off into the woods. There's no injury. We're also notifying state. 322 I-65 northbound.
1: Said no injury, correct?
0: 10-4, no injury.
1: If you will, hold that call. I'm with any complainant.
0: 10-4.
2: T-410, sir.
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0: Central copy, 210.

0: 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Units are clear.
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0: Yeah, the service thing is Sheriff. Y'all have a good day.
1: Sheriff's copy. Y'all too.
2: Where they're about to go en route.
1: Three. I repeat. In the area of Red Oak, it's located.

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0: Come on. 3-0, tag return to the 2007 Greyhound Accord, expiration 2 of 27 to O'Brien Brooks at 1090 Geyer Cove Road. It's in a

0: Delta 33, 10-4, there is going to be property damage. Hold on to the ASTM route.
1: 10-4, they've been notified. They're on another wreck right now. Once they clear, they'll be out.
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0: 25 Mountain Home Road. Caller's requesting a check while being on the Jacob Rowe subject. About she's worried about him from some of the comments he's made. Last spoke to him around 10 o'clock last night. 25 Mountain Home Road.
1: Simple.

Central to Fallville, traffic in St. Bravo. It's a 319 I-65 northbound. It's a red Ford sedan in the tree line, unknown on PI.

0: Post automatic 224, he's route for Red Bravo, 319 I-65 northbound, red car in the tree line, unknown injury.
1: 224, receiving route.
0: 224, receiving route, this will probably be the same from previous call, I'm sure at this time.
2: An unknown PI, state's been notified, 224 is your ambulance, 319 northbound.

0: this is Engine 7, Medic 217, needing route for test by Delta 205, Oxmoor Flint Road, Southwest. 83-year-old female, conscious and breathing, complaining of chest pain.
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1: Central copy.

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0: 10-4, back in turn. 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

0: 2 and 3. 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

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We are clear. 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
1: State 15, all units clear. 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

0: 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Can I copy reckless driver roll? I-65 northbound, there's a white Ford Flex passing the 330 all over the roadway. Nothing further, central.
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0: 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The 20-foot pontoon boat that has broken down. They're currently tied off a concrete pole near the train bridge.
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0: 1920 walls laying northeast. 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

0: 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He's turning out for a Paul Bravo, 816 Walnut Street, Northwest. 73-year-old female, conscious and breathing, male in the bathroom.
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1: Three, 217, I copy your traffic. You're now for a shooting. 211, First Avenue, Southeast, Palmer's Park in Decatur. 4-year-old female, conscious and breathing. 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Acted on firearm discharge.
0: Thanks for Ladder 3. We're on 6th Avenue, Laura Strong, 51.
1: 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Central
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0: 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All three patients, PRT.
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0: CR-19 has been downgraded to a domestic non-emergency. The female at this location, the altercation took place at another address, and unsure where the suspect is at this time.
1: Terrible.

0: Charles Internet.
1: What was this, Dave?
0: Templeton, this is where the female's going to be at 38, 10-4.
1: That's 10-4.

I'm at 1026, Adrian Ralph from Bell Hang Alpha, 46 Walter Lane, 8-year-old female, caution breathing, has had a UTI for several weeks.

0: Am I fishing? Am I fishing?
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0: 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Attached to VN, I have an Alabama DO and ready. Marshal, fish low.
1: He's low.
0: Traffic stop. Highway 31, pulling into the old Coldwell Banker. Still white truck, pulling in utility truck. Utility trailer, 52 Alpha Bravo 3, November Delta.
1: Yeah, we're.

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1: Good.
0: 53 alpha Charlie, Tango, uniform 5.
1: Come on.

0: been not on file in SR so far.
1: So far.
0: Deal returns. Tyquarius Clay of Hillsboro, he's ascended since 4 of 26, negative 1.

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0: Right, contact. That's the, residential alarm. I raised the one that we came out to the fire alarm.
1: 10-4, it was actually changed to a residential alarm. The address provided was 3501 Little Drive Southwest. We're not showing that to be a good ID. It's indicating entry exit zone 10, no contact.
0: 10.

paramedic 212, major route for transfer alpha, 2106, motor start southwest, a West Minister, assisted living, 87-year-old male, conscious and breathing, possibly has a UTI.

0: Central, West Idina, Perry Copy, Antox, Central. Weaver's Meat Processing, 2098 Highway 55 West. The white Dodge pickup with a red trailer, possibly intoxicated, driving at a high rate of speed, swerving all over the roadway, heading eastbound towards Fallsville. Weaver's Meat Processing on 55. Nothing further, Central Group.
1: Area 2098 Highway 55 West. The white Dodge pickup with a red trailer, so it's possibly intoxicated, going eastbound, high rate of speed, and swerving. Central clear.
2: Central. You can go ahead and drop us on the return trip and clear us from this one, and we'll let you know when we transport.
0: Central.

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For a 426 request. Thank you. 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
1: Yeah, go ahead.
0: 10-4, can you dispatch CAD?
1: 210, your traffic is broken.
0: Dispatch that call to our CAD, please.

0: 218 Central, yeah, I've got a report on it. Road hazard.
1: Yeah.
0: I was 7 at the off-ramp down lane. There's a large amount of bolts in the roadway.

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1: Two vehicle NVA with one overturned at 3885 East Upper River Road. We're getting everyone notified.
2: Charlotte 6-8, 10-4 right now.
1: 10-4.

Metro Somerville and Price full traffic incident Delta in the 3800 block of East Upper River Road. Two vehicles, one vehicle overturned. One patient's a 24-year-old female, conscious and breathing. The 3800 block of East Upper River Road.

0: probably 68, probably still 336. Got one patient at this time, would be a 24-year-old female having knee pain and tightness in her chest.
1: Target, 223, head out east, 324, come to Hartsville.

0: Unit 3, copy.
1: Correction on my last. The car was in just one of the ones, so I'm not sure if on that one.
2: Yeah, will you go ahead and check on there?
1: Another caller did advise there was entrapment. They were cutting the seatbelt off to get the patient out.
3: Also, do we have an update on injuries besides the one?
1: All we have is patient complaint of knee pain and chest tightness.

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1: 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They have a 12-minute PTA pending weather, LZ showing to be 2171 Bluff City Road.

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0: Prideful 181 copy. You have canceled air evac.
1: Cancel. Are you going to proceed to scene or show you clear?
0: I'll proceed to the scene.
1: Cancel.
0: Try to forfeit your right to speak.
1: Cancel.
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1: And there's leave.

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0: AST's on scene. Roswell, unit's clear.
1: Hello. Three 336, can we show you backing out of the road hazard?

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You can. One round.

dispatch for Medic 224, engine route for Tech Carson Alpha, 12 Rockton Avenue, 45-year-old female, conscious and breathing, has been throwing up and has diarrhea.

0: Yeah, you got that. Don't know.
1: That's simple. We're going to divert to the high priority call.
0: At 227, you copy?
2: We copy. I guess we'll bend it off to Roxton Avenue.
0: Thank you. Now for the breathing problem, Delta 903, Sparkman Street, Southwest, 83-year-old female, caution breathing, coughing, wheezing, trouble breathing.
1: Hold for us, you're going to speak there about.
0: Copy, clear that.

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1: I'm right in front of that 446 Sherman Street Southeast, and that 911 hang up. I believe they might have called in, tried calling in the wreck, but I'll check out as well while I'm here.
0: It's such a copy, thank you.
2: Alpha, member Alpha, Delta Blue.
0: Central. 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

0: 23 transporting code 1, helpful.
1: Q13, you can complete us off of our first run and put us on Jolly. We're on scene and we're delayed. She's not ready to go yet.
0: Central copy.

0: Central to Lima Mountain, need you out for a sick person, Alpha. It's going to be at 12 Roxton Avenue. Say, 45-year-old female, constant breathing, throwing up, diarrhea, stomach pain. Medic 227, requesting en route. They have a 30-minute ETA.
1: Did you want to start first?
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0: 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Be a 77-year-old female that fell from standing, not responding normally.
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0: 204 at 225. Where are you responding from?
1: We were sent to Stargate. We've been reporting that at UCA.
0: We're safe.

0: Central, is fire responding? Central, is fire responding?
1: Is he, General?
0: Yeah, we're making it.

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1: Okay.

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0: 24, can you show us clear and level?
1: Two
0: of
1: four, two of three, correction, 823.
0: Go ahead.
1: Can you Google that, or GPS that call that I'm on in Lacey Springs, see what your ETA would be?
2: 20 cars at 204 and 223, that's not necessary. We have a 2-minute ETA, we'll be there in just a minute.
0: Three.

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0: 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Ohio plate, Kilo Golf Plus 950, KGG 850, V Mount Zion and Dock Circle.
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0: 14 Alpha, 5 Bravo, 5 3. 44A, 5B, 5 3.
1: White 2007 Ford F-150, 6 of 26, to a Glenda subject out of Athens, Benathar. 405 status.
0: Good one.
1: Time one.
0: Cross one route.
2: Copy, cross hole one and route. 4212 Wood Lane, dead 93-year-old female that's fallen. 213's your ambulance coming from Decatur General. Central is safe. Disregard Thomas.
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0: at 214, Major Trout Girl Paul Bravo, 935, Pleasant Hill Node, 70-year-old female, conscious and breathing, female male, has an injury to her head.
1: Stay clear now.
0: Charlie, 58.
2: 33 and 62, so we'll be on our limit.
3: Hi, Darren. PRV, you want to respond?
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2: All right, Sasha, you want to respond?

0: 212 from the ground here. Six nine three four zero six one. If you let me know where that 29 is from.
1: Okay.

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1: Out of extradition. 10-4. 10-4.

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1: Sure.
2: Four nine, I'm out with 4 or 5.
1: Yeah.

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1: Hey.
0: You can disregard and listen to someone.
1: Hey, take one.
2: Charlie 68, what was I?
1: Tell her.

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1: President Hill, command.
0: Can you tell the EMS back now, emergency if possible, this is this one.
1: Careful.
2: Medic 214, go ahead. Fire advisors, you can cut code if you're running it.
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1: No work.
2: Yeah. 6, 7.
0: 10-4, were you able to locate that?
2: Four upstairs has a copy.
0: Ten four, are you en route to Hudson Road with Trinity?
2: Sure, not dangerous. Stand by one, I'm trying to get a copy of it myself.

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0: First off, I want to say that.
1: Go ahead.
0: All questions, you can clear back first.
1: Interesting.

Central to Engine 6, Medic 224, need you mount for Bleeding Bravo. 2615, Highway 31 South, be Paradise Trailer Court, Lot 15. 24-year-old female, has a nosebleed and feeling sick. T24 received in route, lot 15.

555 J with all Lane. The caller's sisters, Rosemary, Bartram, and Donna Brown, riding up West Lincoln Navigator. They're not supposed to be there. They are known to be armed with pistols. The caller's going to be next door at 551 J with all Lane. Southwest, DK General West, room 118-02, 18-year-old female, conscious and breathing, has a cut on her hand.

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2: 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I've also got an unauthorized use holding in Central's area.

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0: black in color, expires 3/27 to Courtney Culpepper.
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0: Central 2, Engine 8, Medic 67, Engine Route for Red Bravo, Point Mallard Parkway, Handicap, Pure Access, Crash Notification, Call Taker could hear driving and talking in the background, no answer on callback, Point Mallard Parkway, Handicap, Pure Access.
1: Yes, 6 clear of 31, one patient transported. Keep 8 route, but we're headed that way as well to handicap access.
0: Central copy.
2: Hold on, I'm clear.

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0: Jingle.

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0: Could you repeat that last traffic?
2: Hey, you can disregard.
0: Accuracy, still ain't available.
1: Yeah, available.
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0: It's going to be at 1800 Woodbreeze Circle, southeast, indicating zone 20, audible panic alarm, no contact.
1: Yeah.

0: Central Engine 5, Minute 217, you're thinking route for a shock Charlie, 2905, Asheville Drive Southwest. 67-year-old male, conscious and breathing, hallucinating and talking out of his head.
1: In service, NASA.
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0: Romeo 7, traffic stop.
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0: Nashville, man. Hyundai Elantra. Up to River Marco.

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0: 5-2 Charlie 1 Delta 6-8. 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
1: It's going to be on Woodall Street, Southwest. Caller is requesting Chet Wellbeing on a black and white dog that has been abandoned. It's going to be near an old white house across from the gymnastics. Don't have a house number in the area of Woodall Street.
0: 3-4.

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0: Central, central units. Fire and AC are being notified for a wreck versus a deer with negative injuries. Wreck. 7 Sheriff's Road. A vehicle versus deer. There's no blockage. AC has already been notified.
1: Okay, station 1 copy, standing by.
0: Proceed, standing by.

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1: Ten four, I'm dropping in attempt to locate here, MVP.
2: Cool.

0: Marshall 3-4. Note added, units, please.
1: Yeah.

Central Engine at 325, making around for Redway, Hickory Hills Road, southeast. Coming as an iPhone crash notification. Could hear traffic in the background. No answer on callback. Point Mallard Parkway, Hickory Hills Road, southeast.

Patient not protesting. 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

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Charlie 0 Mike 9-1 on a gray GMC Sierra, deer road near over.

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Reckless driver is about 320 miles, can be a semi driving erratically on and off the road. So that's driving, maybe stumbling around in the seat, cutting in between cars. East 5 southbound 329, central clear.

Parkway, ER room 10, patient going back to Decatur. Okay.

0: Come on, Tiger.
1: Tiger, if you want.
0: Well, thank you, Claire, one patient transported.
1: All units, Claire, one patient transported.

This is all units permitted. I'll be reckless driver. Reckless driver in the area of 1640 Main Street West. It's going to be westbound 36. Chevy neon blue, small car, almost causing wreck all over the roadway, running people off the road as they turned into a red barn right before Puckett Road. No follower, central clear.

Central Medic 225, Engine Route 46 Crescent Alpha, 150 Hand Road, 41-year-old male, conscious and breathing. Says he has skin cancer on his arm and he needs an ambulance to take him to the hospital to get it removed.

0: Charlie says, yes.
1: Can you advise also that this escort is about to begin early, if they could have 2 units en route to me?

0: per the county, they advise that the funeral is delayed if we could have two in a row.
1: Two Thursday. Units being out. 214, 237, I'm already over here. You just want to send one more? Tampa out. Run the junior high. If you want to start, I'll get Main and Spartan. Okay. If we can get the other units to catch, Bethel and 65.
0: This is my basic 210, engine route, permit transfer Alpha, 13 QT, 14th Avenue Southeast, B room 7, 59-year-old female, conscious and breathing, had sudden painless vision loss.
2: Central, we'll take that for the meeting. And we're
0: yeah.

0: 214, that's Kyle.
1: Catch Interstate 212, you'll catch Bethel.
0: Well,

0: retiring current Class L Assistant Anthony Hall of Hartsville, showing warrants with Hartsville PD.
1: Hey, Maurice. Driving a truck, I'm trying to get caught up to 31 southbound. It's fast east, it's spike.
2: I've been on PX, I have no clue what you got going on.
1: All right.

0: 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Thirty-one south and east Mount Grove Road, run 340 mile mark.
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1: West Point and what?
2: Fire tower.
1: Table.

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1: Dispatch, can you confirm?
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1: 10-4, send 233.
0: 233, do you copy?
1: Go on.
0: Want to
1: meet at the city limits around Thompson.

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0: 68-219, we're coming up on News Center.
1: Yeah.
2: Silverado.
1: 214, you can clear me from the escort.

0: 4137.
1: Cat 1. Right, 2331. Yeah, 31 Thompson. I think you can get off at exit 322. Yeah, we're with you, Mr. Quicks. This is somewhere out there. Well, it's 4545.
0: Yeah.

0: just got a residential alarm in Central's area. You want me to hold that for Central?
1: Up and out.
0: 10-4, thank you.
2: Six, seven, one, as well.
0: 10-4.
2: Medic 225 Central.
0: Medic 225.
2: Transporting one to Coleman Regional. Getting miles zero.
0: That's correct.

0: Central Nevada State 213, injured out for medical transport, CSD, Highway 31. Said you're going to Thoughtful Healthcare, how's that too?
1: Central, put that on, please, Dan, and we'll be in and out in a second.
0: Hang on.
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0: Okay.

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1: 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That's still an outtake.
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Central Line 3, Minute 218, checking out for a sick person Delta 1215, 8th Avenue Southeast. 7-year-old female, conscious and breathing, sweating, and about to pass out. She's off of vomiting.

0: 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It's going to be at 1110 Rogue Street, Northwest. 82-year-old female, caution breathing, slipped and fell in the floor, unable to get up.
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0: 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It's a black male and a white male. 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Both are currently on scene. Negative weapons. 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
0: Thanks.

0: Heart saying it said lies. MS is being paged out for a 12-year-old having a possible spinal injury, slipped off the diving board at Hartsville Aquatic Center. Still trying to get further.
1: Two three three. Arrived at the CJ International 4941.

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2: And the last of the night, I'm going to say we have a pass, one clear, five, five, five, and 34 on the day, sir.

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0: Parcel 214, I got Robert Scott. That was it.
1: It'll be a Robert Scott Anderson, born 122 of 73.

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0: number 654-7325.
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0: Individual ran by 214 is trespass. The second individual is not.
1: Central.
0: 10-4. 10-3. I've emailed you that subject's information reference trespass also.
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0: Angel 1 to be clear to medical. We're going to have one-phase transport.
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0: Stanford, we're going to clear this call. Thank you, T10203, be advised. We're going to have to clear the F2.
2: Oh, boy.

0: 7 criminal trespass. Forest Chapel arrived in a black Tahoe. I advise the males on scene. 775 Forest Chapel.
1: Hey, can you check with Chris Bessel?
0: 10-4.
1: Sierra, not 10-4.
0: 10-4.

0: the 67th year, 19. The caller is not sure of Brandon's last name. I'm not showing any subject with the first name Brandon trespassing that location.
1: Cool.
0: There is unknown on weapons at this time, negative in talk. Most callers requesting to meet in the Black Tahoe.

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0: 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How you want your location?
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0: 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Fire's being paged to a residential fire at 1558-1558 Bluff City Road. We've received multiple reports.
1: The residence is occupied.
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0: 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Fire's being paged to a residential fire at 1558-1558 Bluff City Road. We've received multiple reports.
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0: 1-8-7-6-8. I'm clear.
1: On the fire?
0: 10-4. Route safely can obtain a number for that address as well.

0: 204 to 225. Pull a spark wing, please.
1: We're pretty low on fuel. We're going to have to get fuel first, but then if nobody else clears up to be available before that, we will.
0: Okay, well, that's fine. Thank you.

0: the ones on stage. We got Heavy Bone, the Alpha, the Delta, the Structure.
1: What's your tax count?
2: Tax six.
1: Then we're 85 swapping to tax six. Price for 183 and route, driver only, swapping to tax six.
2: 183 now.
1: Price for six, so from what weekend of love state is that on?

0: 5-6 Sigma.
1: 5-6.
0: Which end of Bluff City is that going to be on? River Road or Seaside?
1: It's just south of Upper River Road.

0: sure nothing.
1: 10-4, we've got fire on scene advising. There is heavy fire at this time. I've got a PX from Joe Wheeler. What do you want me to tell the homeowner if they answer?
0: Repeat your last part.
1: Here's about confirmed fire from the fire department. I have a possible homeowner information from Joe Wheeler. I'll try and PX them. What do you want me to tell them?
2: Modify fire, the meter's been pulled.
0: Just go ahead.

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1: 27. 10-4, attack tunnel 6, correct.
0: Ten four. 181 route.

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1: The most recent name Joe Wheeler has is a Dewey Morgan.

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1: Roger, 181 around.
0: 181 around. If you can, when you have a chance, you press out. It's no mystery.
2: Well, 06, Central Code 15.
0: Automatic 226, checking status.
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0: 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Charlie 38.
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0: You switch over to real quick. Dispatch room. Work out one here about any radio service. I'll please the homeowner's number. Let's see if you can get in contact with him and he can be here.
1: Has been disconnected.
0: 2-1-6.
1: I called earlier. It was disconnected. I found 2 for them, and they both been disconnected.
0: Press 7 to send.

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1: If we'll go to 13.
0: Okay.

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1: 10 more. 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
0: 4.

RTA Bolo. The blue Hyundai sedan heading southbound on 31 passing Danville Road. Tag's going to be Alpha 0 Bravo 519 Echo. Flag for warrant. Blue Hyundai sedan. RTA.

2900 Point Mallard Circle, southeast of the tennis facility, indicating sprinkler water flow in zone 162, no contact. Reason route. In route.

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0: 233, go ahead.
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2: Three, 3.6%.